0: I don't think truer statements have ever been said, you know? I'm telling you, I'm Billy Currington. Chris Jansen now to kind of reaffirm the beer part on KUZZ.
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storming through the house that day, and I could tell she was leaving. And I thought, oh, she'll be back, till she turned around and pointed at the wall and said,

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0: 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If you're wide awake, you are in the right place. 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

0: Garth Brooks with a rodeo. I'm Allie Taylor. It is 11:21 on your Sunday morning. And do not forget, it's a Ravine Water Park winning weekend. Be listening for the cue to call. It will happen this hour, so keep your phones handy. Here's Jackson Dean with Make a Liar on KUZZ.
1: I ain't coming to your house.

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If I do, then we're not going to the Ravine Water Park over in Paso Robles, like caller 10 is going to do at 842-5555.